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0: Air 2's en route. 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
1: Part 402. 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I'll be updating on his condition. 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
0: 1058 already occurred. 1600 27th Street. It's going to be Eagle Point. 17 advised to come to the rear of the building. It's a gold Toyota Echo. The vehicle appeared to be entered and items tore up.

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0: 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Respond 1012 7th Street, 1012 7th Street. 54-year-old male in chest pain, timeout 2023.
1: 407 in route.
0: Clear 7 here out, 1147 left Fort Buck Run Road, Mineral Wells, 86-year-old male, fever of 102, weakness, pale. He is 2 weeks post-op from abdominal surgery.

51. 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

0: of Earth. Copy 408 and route to 1012 7th Street, be apartment A is an Adam. A 4-year-old male, chest pain, heart palpitations, also low potassium.
1: Our transfer got canceled. We're actually going to be 10-8. And if we haven't advised yet, we're BLS.
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0: to the CAD when you're ready.
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0: It's going to be the 17 on this call. Carly Hall, date of birth 5692. And if you could make this a case for us.

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Okay, negative contact. 10-4, 2032.

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1: Did you get my last traffic to make this a case?
0: Affirmative, I just added the name.
2: I've dropped you on a CFS. We received another 911 from that subject at 4400 Grand Central Avenue. He's requested to make a report.

0: Central Station 3, respond 1103 18th Street, Vienna, 1103 18th Street, Vienna, apartment D's and David 2. 50-year-old female, elevated BP. Time out 2035.
1: The key holder for the 73 alarm called in and advised that they were running tests on their system.
2: Tamara, you should talk.
1: 420-36.

0: 2. Still a few minutes out, but do you have an update on our patient?
1: Negative.

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1: 6-1. 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

0: coming.
1: This patient has an altered LAC as well. Very confused and paranoid.

0: 61 just to advise the alarm company called in, advised that the key holder said that it was personnel on site.
1: Yeah.

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1: Copy that. 4403. 242.

0: 2, I think that was you going on scene. 24-4.
1: Wait, is that Camden?
0: 0408, 24-4.

0: 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Possible heat exposure, time out 2045.
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0: 61 to 51. I'm close to that. If you want me to grab it.
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0: That's off Montgomery Hill Road, correct?
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0: 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It's going to come off a rising sun. 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
1: Yeah. Number 413. To 110 Nicollet Road, 110 Nicollet Road, room number 1, 46-year-old male, tachycardic, heart rate of 145, elevated BP 180 over 77, shaking, fever of 101.

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0: Traffic stop. 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
1: Thank you.

Central Station 4, respond, mile marker 1.5. US 50 eastbound. Sheriff's office out of the subject, needs check. Advised, non-emergent response. Timeout 21-24.

0: 408 route to bomb marker 1.5, upper highway eastbound. Sheriff's Hall is out with an 80-year-old male and driver. They want checked. Non-emergent.
1: In person, 2805 Birch Street, Lot 6. 17 advised, this is in reference to a prior burglary.

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1: Respond at Rosemar Road, Grand Central Avenue intersection, 1050 PD, vehicle still on the roadway, silver Chevy truck versus a dark colored sedan.

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1: Go ahead, 149.
0: Going to be West Virginia 92471 to Adams.

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Gunshot in the area of Curry Ave, 25th Street. 17 advised that closer to 25th Street on Curry Ave, several heard spaced out.

0: car wrecks advised they were available and would be en route.
1: 10-4, thank you.
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0: 94, you said 24 for now, I'm not locating anything. 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

0: 24, that initial call put me out with a red Dodge truck, Walgreens Pharmacy, Dudley, Ohio, King King or Robert, Q Tom 279.
1: And 42148.

Kent, en route to Kansas. Number 408, 2149.

0: Shuttle West Virginia 27. Go ahead, 149.
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0: Pending calls, break.
2: If we're good.
0: We have a 1073 at 100 Grand Central Mall, the Ross store. We're in the process of making contact with mall security. 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
2: If we're good.
0: Second pending calls, 17 request in person, 4400 Grand Central Avenue, apartment 33. 17 was 10:30, not making much sense. Made various threats.
2: 10-4. Gotta get a hold of mall security. If they say we need to respond, I'll have to wait till we're done here. That 4400 one can wait.
0: Copy that. 2154.
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1: Both those subjects are negative in CIC, negative 99s, and both of them only have a ID card.

1030 subject 800 Garfield Ave. There's a male subject that was discharged and is refusing to leave the room.

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1: 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He's been warned on abuse of the 911 system. 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
0: Copy, go ahead.
1: Is the 1073 at Ross still open? Do we need to respond?
0: Negative. Mall security has responded and they did not call back and

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1: 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One vehicle's been taken by a car wreck. I'll be waiting on scene until the female gets a ride.
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0: 10-16 in progress, 910 7th Street, came in as a 911 open line, could hear yelling and a female and male in the background yelling. Sounded like the female yelled, he slapped me.

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0: 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We've been through the building. I believe it's just a problem with one of their detectors. 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

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Two vehicles, 1050 PI, time route 2313.

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1: 54.
0: 24, Alvin F5. I'll be in route for that PM.
1: 4, 23, 14.
2: 800 block of Lynn Street, likely Lynn and 7th Street intersection, two vehicle accidents, unknown on injuries at this time.
3: Great, sir.
4: Air out to 7th and Lynn, 250 PI to minivans involved. They could hear someone screaming.
1: Central 60.
0: 61.
1: 1010 in progress, 1420 Spring Street. There's 8 to 10 people that are fighting.
0: 60.
5: I'm in the area. Where are these minivans supposed to be at?
6: Mayhem, it goes in the south for PM. That's affirmative. I'll be taking it there first thing in the morning. I say they're supposed to get on at about 7. Copy. I'll have it there prior to.

0: the 17 advised that it happened at 7th and Lynn Street. One of them advised that they were going to pull into the bookstore.
1: Our caller advised this involved two minivans, but could not provide much further information.

0: 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Appears everybody's out of the vehicles.
1: Number 413, 2317.
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3: West Virginia 28338806, hey Adam. It's going to be on a gray and color Toyota Camry. We're going to be on the 19th Street car wash parking lot.

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0: 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This is going to be a PD matter. You can chill, firing is clear.
1: Copy that. Units clear, 2320.

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0: Thank
1: you. Q respond, Westbrook, 4400 Grand Central Avenue, apartment 33. Their ETA is approximately 15 minutes.
0: Simple. Get that.
2: I'm the one who called him, so I'll go ahead and take care of it. I appreciate it, though.
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0: West Virginia 28, O-Ocean 44938, A Adams. We'll be on a silver and collar Subaru Outback in the 500 block 23rd Street.

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1: 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I'm 10-8. I'll be back in route to 4400 Grand Central.

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1: Sir, I was just going to advise you that 28 comes back Chevy Equinox, valid till 7 of 27, brake.
0: Good.
1: Turn to a right subject, showing a level 2 instructional permit, valid with 0 points.
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1: I'm at 4400 Grand Central Avenue, waiting on Westbrook.
0: Copy that. Break.
1: Good.
0: We just had him on a 911 line just now, trying to calm him down. He became extremely 1030, made threats against law enforcement again and against call taker.
1: Simple. Thank you.
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3: 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Both parties have been advised.
1: To the assist agency card, that we can keep it under one card.
0: Copy.

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1: 10-4. Central traffic.
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1: Yeah, out at George in Virginia, West Virginia 28, 75 John, 960.

0: Thanks, Superior Secure. I'm working with Mall Security. Check the inside.
1: Central 129. Go ahead. That subject is on 911, making more escalating threats against people on premises and dispatch. He just disconnected, refusing to open the door, keeps calling 911.
2: 10-4, we're at the door.
1: Copy. We tried to get him to open. He would

0: 131.
1: I just realized my radio was off. Did I miss any traffic?
0: Negative, sir. I've just still got you out on that Dunkin' Donuts traffic stop.
1: 10-4, you can show that 24 out of verbal on speed. Break.
0: Go ahead.
1: I've flagged down while I was ending my stop. I have a 17 in person here. I have a 27 when you're up.
0: Copy, go ahead.
1: West Virginia, Ida, 729634. Can you dispatch to a car, please?

0: 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Requesting me at 4400 Grand Central Avenue. Are you still out with that 17 in person?
1: Affirmative, I'll be in and out there.
0: 10-4.

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0: Fuchsia, that's 24, building secure. That's the note. It looks like it's going off again. So if you get another call, you can 22 that.

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1: 149.
0: B&B 500 block of 24th Street, West Virginia, 4 Zebra Mary 914. It's going to be a GMC Canyon truck.

0: 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Got up West June 27.
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3: 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Feels like he's going to have a single bed, so timeout 2355.

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0: out to 2708 Lenore Street. 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Feels like he's going to have to single up, so he buys the apartment on the left side of the house.
1: The 17 described it as the third house on the street behind the Pizza Hut.
2: Or 2358.

0: 7, subject 1703 Covert Street. Timothy's the neighbor. Doesn't think that they're home. There's a male over there was filling up a jug from the water hose.
1: Outside, white ball cap with black shirt, blue jeans, and a water bottle. Went over to the neighbor's yard and is knocking on their door as well.
2: He wants my head down to assist him. I'm just kind of hanging out here. He's come out a couple times to talk to us. Keeps going back inside, refusing to talk to us.
1: Affirmative. He's on the 911 line yelling, being 10:30.
2: 10-4. Unfortunately, he's not really doing anything we can arrest him for at the moment.

0: Dispatch. Nine to 31. I believe we now have enough through 13 him. He's advising he's not going to stop calling 911.
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0: on. That's one of the 17s. 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

0: 0012.
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Central 129. 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I don't even think he's hearing him. He's just screaming nonstop.

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Central Station to respond 1708 Niagara Street. 1708 Niagara Street. 31-year-old female had a seizure, sudden onset of altered LAC. Had a complaining headache. Time out 0016.

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3: Who's the on-call magistrate?
2: Niagara Street. 31-year-old female, seizures at sudden onset of an altered LAC. Now I can mostly normally advise plenty of headaches.

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1: The on-call magistrate's going to be Perky.
0: Campbell, thank you.

I got a hold of the on-call magistrate. I'm going to go get a search warrant for his apartment, and we'll go in and arrest him.

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1: If you haven't been advised, show coverage here 24. 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

0: Yes.
1: Since 1629 today are 12 in number. Since 2145, it's 8.

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0: 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Should be on a ready. 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

have searched New York and New Jersey with the last name of Charlie Robert Union Sulu Echo. 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
0: Seven
2: 10-4, I confirm that subject has no middle name. That's his date of birth. Supposedly had an ID through Rhode Island.
0: Copy, we'll try Rhode Island. Stand by.

0: Road.
1: I believe I may have located the subject. His last name is spelled C-R-U-Z. There is no E at the end of this. Try that.
0: Copy. Stand by.

0: 1.
1: Yes, sir. I've got a Rhode Island non-drivers, I believe, here. When you're ready.
0: Sounds good.
1: It is 899-4366.
2: Tad 4, can you give us the last four of the social?

5751. Assist subject 2312 Pennsylvania Ave. The 17 advised he's wanting to go get his items from this address. The female there will not let him. The 17 is going to be in a Kia Soul blue in color at the parking lot at the corner of Belmont Road and Texas Ave.

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0: Thank you, sir. Myself on 31-10-8 and available. Are there any holding calls?
1: Negative. No, nothing at this time.
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It was an open line, could hear rustling. It was a 911 only. 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
0: Can you respond to Rosemar Road in the area of Jackson Park Drive and Rosemar Terrace? A report of a deer

0: could you give me the best description they gave on that deer's location?
1: In the area of the baseball field.

0: call for you now.
1: Small correction on that. 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
1: 0444.

0: Central Station to respond 1934 Princeton Street, 1934 Princeton Street, Parkersburg. Female unknown age, not breathing. She was on the floor. Time out 0511.
1: 1934 Princeton Street. For now, female unconscious, unresponsive. Time of alert.
2: Yes, we're good.
1: 512.

0: County Letter 5, have you responding? 1934 Princeton Street, 60-year-old female, unconscious, unresponsive, unknown how long they've been down or unknown cause.
1: Request for law enforcement, 10-52 unconscious, unresponsive, 1934 Princeton Street, 1934 Princeton Street, for a 65-year-old female, not breathing, blue, EMS advised, due to 83, LA dispatch on all future medical calls, advising females on the floor.
2: Seven.

On 2675 36th Street, worthy demeanor. 79-year-old male, difficulty breathing. Timeout 0513.

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0: Route 2, 2675, 36th Street, worthy demeanor, 79-year-old male, breathing difficulty, abdominal distension, it's on 2 liters of O2, be in room, be in east wing, room 12, bed A.
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Respond to 2680 Palestine Road in Palestine for an 82-year-old male complaining of abdominal pain. Time of alert, 542. Thank you. I'll mark 425 out.

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1: 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It's been going on for a week.
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0: 18, go ahead.
1: I guess I should holler. 410. We'll be 410 will be 1070 back in 418 station 1. We'll be 10-8.

4, respond to 196 Point West Byway in Parkersburg for an 85-year-old female complaining of chest pain. 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
1: 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This is Lynn Street Trip.
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Central Station 4, respond to 425 Juliana Street. It's going to be clean and clear recovery for a 56-year-old male, diabetic episode. 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
1: We interrupt 425 Juliana Street. It's going to be clean and clear recovery for a 56-year-old male, diabetic episode, sugars reading 594. He's going to be at the nurse's desk.

Charlie Central. We're clear tonight. 7 at 6.

Station 3. 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

503, I have a en route to 1003 25th Street in Vienna for an 82-year-old male complaining of lower back pain, advising he fell yesterday. Weighs approximately 130 pounds, unable to ambulate. Patient does have a pacemaker, requesting through the back door.

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It's going to be Latrobe Street Mission for a 35-year-old male complaining of abdominal pain. 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
1: 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He stated he was getting a ride POV, offered no more information. 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

0: to all Parkersburg stations. Be advised, 19th Street is closed from St. Mary's Avenue to Lynn Street. Again, that's 19th Street closed from St. Mary's Avenue to Lynn Street. Central clear.
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EMS stations. Just to advise, 19th Street is going to be closed from St. Mary's Avenue to Lynn Street. Repeating, 19th Street is going to be closed from St. Mary's Avenue to Lynn Street. Central clear, 832.

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0: 486 responding.
1: En route to the area of 73 Poppy Street in Williamstown for a 79-year-old male, unknown medical. The 17 on this was third party. They found him laying past the third house on the left of Poppy Street. Advised he was laying by a tractor. He is responsive.

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Station 3, respond to 424 Highland Avenue in Williamstown for a 73-year-old female, history of tachycardia, advising she's lost approximately 20 pounds in the last 6 days. Time of alert, 916.

caps 424 Highland Avenue in Williamstown, 73-year-old female, history of tachycardia, rising, lost approximately 20 pounds the last 6 days, hypotensive.

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1: Yes, sir. 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It's dispatched.

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1: 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They'll advise when they're back in service.
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0: Central 3. 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

3. 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

Central Station 1, respond to 1325 Highland Avenue. It's going to be the Welcome Center in Williamstown for a 62-year-old female, advising her ankle is swollen. Time of alert 9:58.

1088 607 7th Avenue 607 7th Avenue. The 17th advising that there is a white Ford Crown Vic sitting in the middle of the roadway on a dead end street there. The tags have been dead since 2024, and it's been there in the middle of the roadway for the last 3 weeks. He wants it checked.

0: I'm placing you on a 17 via 21 in reference to 16 already occurred.
1: Nope. I'm restocking right now.
0: Thank you. Central 26, I'm placing you on a 64 already occurred, 1602 Murdoch Avenue, 1602 Murdoch Avenue, apartment 108, 17 thinks that they've been robbed, that somebody stole money from them.
2: Central.

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0: Station 4, respond to 2501 Dudley Avenue. It's going to be Westbrook on Dudley for a 63-year-old male complaining of pain and heat in his right forearm. Time of alert, 10:05.
1: 4B, 217, wish speak to an officer.
2: Negative.
1: Stand for. 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We get more calls or responses.

0: 416 will be en route.
1: Heavy en route to 2501 Dudley Avenue. It's going to be Westbrook on Dudley for a 63-year-old male complaining of pain and heat in his right forearm. History of cellulitis. 17 with third party is not on scene.
0: I don't suppose they advised which building they were going to be in today.
1: I guess, sir, we had a hard time getting answers.
0: 10-4.

0: Central 25. That's coming back to Vincent out of Parkersburg on Mercury, expiration 7 of 2024, showing expired.
1: We have an address for it.
0: 2406 Highland Avenue, 2406 Highland Ave.

0: Station 2, respond to 1716 Guyon Road. It's going to be Parkersburg Care and Rehab for a 69-year-old female complaining of lower quadrant pain. Time of alert, 1013.
1: 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Okay.

0: Interrupt 1716 guy on road. It's going to be Parkersburg Care and Rehab for a 69-year-old female complaining of pain around the nephrostomy tube, room 111, bed A.
1: 417. Either 10-100 or have 4-6 start this way. We may need next set of hands. Unstable bradycardia.

5 Highland Avenue. It's going to be the Welcome Center in Williamstown. We're toning out fire. Do you not want me to do that?

0: 5 to 406 direct. Good. What's your location? We're close to the hospital and didn't know if we would be closer.
1: Station 4.
0: She's on 7th Street if you would like for us to go.
1: That's fine.
0: Central 423 will be en route to that call.
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1: So.
0: 1047, 1814 Market Street, 1814 Market Street, red Ford F-150 with a trailer parked in the middle of the alleyway. 17 advises that it's parked illegally.

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0: Central. Does truck responding to Williamstown need backup?
1: As I cut you off, go ahead with your traffic.
0: What's the location of the truck backing up the other truck in Williamstown?
1: 23 was responding from 7th Street Sheets or possibly downtown Sheets.
2: Northbound at 178.
3: We are clearing Marietta, about to hit the bridge. Would you like us to head to the rest stop?
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0: 3, respond to 825 7th Street. 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

0: 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Time of alert, 10:30. Six, I have you en route to 184 Holiday Hills Drive in Parkersburg for a 36-year-old male general sickness.
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0: 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We're going to have a short extended ETA due to our lights not working.
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0: 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You're 17 on that 64 Audi. 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

0: going by tonight?
1: East 12th Street and Dillaway Street. East 12th Street, Dillaway Street. 17's advising two homeless subjects are trying to set up camp under a tree in the alleyway at East 12th and Dillaway.
0: All right, there.

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0: 1222. 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
0: Temple.
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0: 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I'll have you en route to 1108 26th Street, apartment number 9 in Vienna for a 71-year-old male, pendant press, no patient contact. 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
1: 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We'll be 10-8 and route to the hospital to restock

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0: to all EMS stations, just to advise, Belpre is now on diversion. Repeating, Belpre is now on diversion for stroke and trauma diversion. Time of alert, 11:09.
1: We have a PPO at the window for pickup.
0: 12. Having headache, new blood pressure medication. Time of alert, 11:10. Hey, God.
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0: Sir? Will you be diverting as well?

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1: Advised for that part, thank you.

Central 423. Right, sir, go ahead. Did anybody tune up for the Unity Plaza call? Not at this time. We're at the hospital, but you can show us in route. 423, I'll have you en route to 2601 Unity Plaza for apartment 313, building B, 70-year-old female, buzzing. She started a new blood pressure medication, having a headache. She feels like she's being shocked.

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143. 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

0: level heat exhaustion. And 17 is now advising she's a nurse that's on scene. He's having, quote, trouble making his face work, unquote.
1: Stand for.

Central Station 2, respond to 601 at Lubeck Avenue. It's going to be the DMV for a possible 83-year-old male seizing, struck his head. Time of alert, 11:43.

0: Central Parkers Work Station. Just responded to the area of 1602 St. Mary's Avenue for an unknown fire. There is black smoke in the area. Time of alert, 1144.
1: Street. I'll be up there checking it.
2: Do you have any response from first responders yet?
0: The smoke is going to be near the Go-Mart on St. Mary's.
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0: 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It looks like a brush fire. 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
1: 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Small fire right now, but maybe spreading.

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2: 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I'm trying to clear some of these trucks.
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Tallahassee on Route 1502, 28th Street, for a 33-year-old female complaining of abdominal pain. Is in a wheelchair, approximately 270 pounds.

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1: I'm about to set off your tent. Central Station 1, respond to 2675 36th Street. It's going to be Worthington Nursing and Rehab. 76-year-old female, advising went unconscious for a little bit. Is unknown if she's responsive at this time. Is breathing. Time of alert 11:51.
0: 17-0.
1: I'll have you en route to Worthington Nursing and Rehab. Patient's going to be located in the East Hall in room 14B.

0: Central Station 6, respond to 2501 Dudley Avenue. It's going to be Westbrook on Dudley for a 25-year-old female experiencing chest pains. Time of alert, 11:55.
1: Copy. We're responding from Camden Clark.
0: Have your route to Westbrook on Dudley. It's 2501 Dudley Avenue. 25-year-old female complaining of chest pains, numbness, no attributing history. Advising she's in the parking lot in a black Dodge Challenger.

0: 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Jet traffic.
1: Affirmative, sir. If you can see the call notes and the CAC card, State Police 538 requesting a 21. Information's in there.
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0: Central from Institute.
1: Attempting to respond. Are you needing a lift assist?
2: No, I'm disregarding. We got neighbors helping us. We're good.
1: Sir, 1202.

Charles 26. In person, 1408 La Trobe Street, 1408 La Trobe Street. 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

0: 7, sir.
1: 7.
0: 24, Rocky says the vehicle, and I spoke with that state police unit.

0: Central.
1: You can shut out 24. We made contact. Everything's fine here.
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0: clear. We spoke with the patient's medical power of attorney, which is her son. He does not want her transported at this time. We'll be 10-8.
1: Copy that. 12-9. Okay. 4-6.

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0: En route to Cannibal Park, coast 3. Also note that we have a off-duty person for fireman neighbor with us. He's riding in.
1: Sir, do you need me to notify Camden? And if so, what's your ETA?
0: We're notified. We had to get MedCom orders in. We're coming. Thank you.
1: Thank you as well. We're out. Central 55-22. Check welfare. 905 26th Street, 905 26th Street, apartment 1, buzzing. 17 wants to have a welfare check done on the subject there. Things have been somewhat bad for him for a while. He's outside asking the 17 to take him to the courthouse. Believes his name is Ryan. Might be having a bit of a mental crisis.
2: Well,

0: 6, go ahead. Central Station 1, respond to 905 26th Street, apartment number 1 in Parkersburg for an unknown age patient, possible mental episode. Law enforcement's responding for a check welfare request to you. Time of... And I have you en route to 905 26th Street, apartment number 1 in Parkersburg, responding with law enforcement for a check welfare.
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0: We get called out, Cam Clark, ER Town, we're 4 or 5 minutes out, heat stroke. I misunderstood my partner. She has not talked to Westcom.

0: down at Canada Park and we're going to be out of service. I'll advise when we're in service. Break. By the time the call came in, you received it.
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Metro 2523. 1064 in progress, 3925 11th Avenue, 3925 11th Avenue, 17 advises neighbors stealing utilities, has an extension cord from their residence to the 17th.

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0: Could you see if code enforcement could respond to that as well?
1: Yeah.

0: 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Did anybody mark up for the guy on road call?
1: 408 en route as of 1222.
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0: 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It's going to be at Kiana. Warstall.

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0: Me too.
2: Pioneer off Murdoch. What's in order for David 181?

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0: 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He's been warned. 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
4: That's coming back to Jones out of Parkersburg. I'm valid with 9 points for reckless and failure to obey.
0: Please.

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0: Could you go ahead and contact the fire truck and respond here, please?
1: 10-4.

Station 2, respond to 2010 Garfield Avenue, Suite 3. It's going to be the ENT clinic for an elderly male that's fallen in the parking lot, unknown on injuries. Time of alert, 1255.

0: Dad.
1: We're in the traffic circle. We'll take that call, Gorfield.
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0: Four. Known on injuries.

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0: Disabled motors under the train trestle right at the ER, and I believe their car's locked up now. It's got traffic backed way up Garfield now.

Central, 423. Did anybody mark up for that Garfield Avenue call? That you guys could 22 because 417 is going to take it there in the traffic circle area. 4. Vehicle in the area of 6th and Ann Street, 6th and Ann Street. They're advising that it's got traffic backed up pretty bad. The vehicle there quit running. I think that there's somebody there trying to help her, but they've got traffic on Garfield backing up.

0: 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Morgan, I'm being routed to station 4.
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29. 20, it's coming back to Hoffelton out of Belbury on a GMC truck blue. 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

0: Central 55. Fifty-eight already occurred. 604 33rd Street, 604 33rd Street. 17th advising neighbor was using a weed whipper and did damage the 17th car with the debris from it. Needs a report.
1: Uh-huh.

25. PD 2201 Camden Avenue, 2201 Camden Avenue. Car backed into the 17th vehicle. No injuries happened in the parking lot. They are requesting an officer. Chevy sedan versus Ford Edge.

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1: Street. 17 is advising that the house is condemned. There are people taking items out of the house, like windows. Can see a person on the porch right now. One possible subject wearing an orange shirt.
0: Why there?

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Central, 99 is when you're ready. Andrew Jackson Wyant, last name is William Ida Adam Nora Tom, birthday is 1/15 of 86.

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1: Can you show this to report? 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
0: Somebody 10-7, the unit number was cut off.
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Central Station 3, respond to 1500 12th Street, apartment 323, repeating 323 in Vienna for an unknown age patient, medical press, no contact made. Correction. History of kidney issues and having trouble with his catheter. Time of alert 1336.

en route to 1500 12th Street, 323 in Vienna for an unknown age patient. It's going to be a pendant press. History of kidney issues. Advised he's having trouble with his catheter. Active. There should also be a location note pinned there.

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1: 23, 323. Central Station 90, respond to 700 Grand Central Mall, Regal Cinemas, for a fire alarm. 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
2: 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Or Central Station, this is 904. Station, I got T3. I can meet you all down there. I'm heading from 60th Street.

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1: 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We're going to be clearing in just a couple of seconds. Home health care, it's the problem. We will have new patient contact.
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Respond to 1915 Hill Street in Belbury for mutual aid. 85-year-old female, fallen, busted her head open, advising bleeding is controlled at this time. Time of alert 1354.

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0: Carrier out to 1915 Hill Street in Belbury, 1915 Hill Street in Belbury, for an 85-year-old female, fallen, busted her head open, bleeding was controlled at time of call. She's going to be located in room 311.

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1: I have you en route to 265 Orange Drive in Williamstown for a 76-year-old male. Thinks he is possibly being poisoned, rising throat, chest, and stomach burning. History of COPD is on oxygen. We have law enforcement responding as well.

0: 1057 PD, 2804 Birch Street, 2804 Birch Street is going to be the fitness center, white Hyundai, Tucson, buzzing. Someone's either keyed or struck it. 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

Central Station 1, respond to 3409 25th Street, apartment number 6 in Parkersburg for a 78-year-old female, difficulty breathing, time of alert 1429.

0: I'll have you en route to 3409 25th Street, apartment number 6 in Parkersburg for a 78-year-old female. Difficulty breathing, possible allergic reaction, advising possibly from the yogurt she ate.
1: General 7th Street, Washington 10 Sag 925 832, older, gold, Subaru.

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Also history of panic attacks.

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0: 1088 East Street Bridge, traffic light. 17's called in, advises the lights are not working, they're stuck on red, traffic's getting backed up at East Street and Pike Street.
1: I'll pick it up, please.
0: Airport.
1: 85 Central, 10-8, verbal.

1046 Fifth Street and Street, Fifth Street and Ann Street. Buzzing, a white hatchback is broken down in the roadway. They're not able to get it started. Traffic is backing up. 17 was passerby.

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0: Disorderly matter at the area of 19th Street Church, 505 19th Street, 505 19th Street, Irving, Ohio, John Henry Union 9373. Buzzed almost caused a wreck in the area of Black GMC, driving recklessly, weaving in front of people. 17th no longer in the area.
1: 6.

respond to 4910 River Road. It's going to be the Parkersburg Country Club for a 16-year-old male. Heat exhaustion. Time of alert 1523.

0: 3, I have you on route to 4910 River Road. It's going to be the Parkersburg Country Club for a 16-year-old male. Heat exhaustion, advised struggling to talk and stay conscious, as well as visual. It's going to be meeting you out front.
1: Copy that, Central. Just be advised, we're responding out of zone from zone 4.
0: Sir?

Central, 22. Ramsey Street, 1315 Ramsey Street. Advising a maroon Nissan sedan in the area, so it looks to be abandoned. Had an orange sticker on it. 17's advising that the owner has ripped that sticker off twice in the past. Has a flat tire. Just wanting to see if something can be done with it.

0: Copy that, just check. You can show us arriving on scene.
1: In progress, 1102 7th Street, 1102 7th Street. They're advising a male subject wearing a black shirt, jeans, and a white ball cap walked out the door with 230 packs of Budweiser. We're getting more information.
2: Budweiser.

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1: 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Direction of travel was towards the East Street. 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

0: 17 is advising there's a male subject in the residence, not supposed to be there. 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
0: 10-4. Central to 44. I'm placing you on a call card for Camden Clark. 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
1: Arrow 22, are you secure?
0: Good.
1: That subject is negative. Locals are showing two NCIC hits, both out of Ohio, both no extradition, in-state pickup only. One's a failure to appear on traffic offense. The other is a contempt of court.
0: 4, thank you.
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0: West Virginia 322-951, Adam. Be on the trip 13.
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0: They're refusing to tow this vehicle. 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

0: planes coming back to Hudson or Williams out of Parkersburg on a Subaru Impreza expiration 3 of 2027. I was unable to get the 27 to come back the ID.
1: I can give it to you again.
0: Is it Ida 167-911?
1: Correct.
0: 10-4, I'll rerun it. A27 comes back to Swagger, so invalid, 0 on a non-driver. I'm going to check him for 99. Just stand by.
1: Copy, thank you.

0: 65. Central 52, that subject is negative 99, negative NCIC. I did locate his West Virginia 27, Frank 406, 678, surrendered revoked, 2 points, 5 priors.
1: Thank you.

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1: Copy 417, you're en route to 2675 36th Street, room 11A West. 77-year-old male has a G-tube, but won't stay connected, needs transported to get it fixed.

respond to 788 Speedway Road. It's going to be West Virginia Motor Speedway for unknown age male subject walking, advised he had just fell over, wanting checked out by EMS. Law enforcement's been dispatched. Time of alert, 1630.

0: 402, I have you en route to 788 Speedway Road. It's going to be West Virginia Motor Speedway for an unknown-age male subject. Was presumably hitchhiking, drenched in sweat, and fell over.
1: Patient still on the ground, or is he conscious as far as we know?

402. This is actually going to be on the highway next to the speedway. Have you head towards mile marker 160, 8.5 I-77 southbound, if you would.

0: 4. Or something, 911 to hang up, 520 Juliana Street, 520 Juliana Street, Easy Reservoir Garage, parking garage. As a female said, I don't need it in the background. It was an open line. Lost connection. Negative contact times 3. Call history shows that this is the elevator.
1: That's 23.

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0: We're in the area looking.
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402. SO Unit 34 located a male that was weed whacking in the area, so I see he was fine.

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So we're going to go ahead and clear and go back to station.

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It's going to be rapid care for a 60-year-old female, advising ankle fracture. 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

0: Hospital. I have interrupts at 2107 Pike Street. It's going to be rapid care. 60-year-old female, closed ankle fracture. Going to be located in room 3.
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0: 14-27, Ida, 642, 148, back to Lester. Priors on the United States.

Control 44. In person. Avery Street and 13th. 17's going to be in a black pickup truck. She's advising that someone threw a water balloon through her vehicle and it hit her in the chest while she was driving. She believes that the problem parties lived in the Savage Apartments. Possibly a white van drove off from the area.

just to be advised, I believe the parent of the children is there on scene. The 17 has tried to engage the problem party and been somewhat 10:30 towards them.

Station 4. Respond to 2000 First Avenue. It's going to be Elite Sports Center for a 55-year-old male. Passed out. Is now conscious at this time. Time of alert, 1711. 4.

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0: 10-4-17-4-3, have a good night. Coming in route to 2000 First Avenue. It's going to be Elite Sports Center for a 55-year-old male. Passed out, is now conscious at the time of call, complaining of right side, possible seizure, he's advising. It's going to be right inside the door.

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No priors, he is 29 out of Ohio, no extradition for failure to appear, negative 99.

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0: Control 4423. 65 already occurred, 1102 7th Street, 1102 7th Street. Advising male subject came in, sold 2 packs of beer, repeat shop lifter is trespassed. Unsure where he went, possibly towards East Street. I think this is going to be a repeat of the one earlier.
1: Okay. 4402, 1732.

or have you respond to Font Turnpike. It's going to be a 1050 PI. It's going to be between Route 47 and I-77 at the southbound entrance. 46-year-old female, guy's leg is hurting. 7 alert, 1734.

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1: Yeah.

Station 3. Have you respond to Lowe's. It's going to be the address of 1300 Grand Central Avenue. It's going to be for a 21-year-old female who passed out, is alert now. Possible seizure. 1738.

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2: Show 413 responding to that MVA.
1: I'll show you en route to Stomp Turnpike. It's going to be where I-77 meets southbound entrance. Two patients, one female with light lacerations to the leg and belly pain. Other is a male with lacerations to the head.
3: For 417, we just got our patient unloaded. Give us just a second. We'll be in route.
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1: 402.

0: have you respond to 1300 Grand Central Avenue. It's going to be Lowe's. There's a 21-year-old female that passed out earlier. She's at the outside department where the flowers are. Possible seizure. I'm alert 1741.
1: 417 that are out to Gaunt Turnpike.
0: There's going to be an update on the patient. The male subject has a large bump on his head, neck pain, and they're putting a C-collar on him at this time.
1: This is on Stockton Turnpike, not on 77, correct?

Central 423. 23, go ahead. Do you have any V10s up for the Caesar call in Vienna? Affirmative, I sent Station 2's tone. Do you want to put us in the mouth of that call? We're en route. I can mark you en route now. It's going to be a 21-year-old female with seizure issues passed out near the outside department where the flowers are.

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1: Central Medic 417, over here, Robin.
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3: 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Four, appear secure. You just hit a 24.
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On to 902 Latrobe Street, 1048 in progress. 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Male's not wearing a shirt. Female's in a white shirt.

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Blue Toyota four-door sedan has a smaller juvenile sitting in the front seat, windows cracked. 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

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Time of alert, 1833.

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1: 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He will meet you in the back door by the kitchen.

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0: 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That's subject 460 pounds.
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0: I think station 2 will have a power cot. 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He's too big to get on our cot.

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0: 416, 413. 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He's having chest pains and he's tachycardic. We'll just switch you out. 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Our patient's already 12 lead and everything hooked up with IV access.
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have you respond to 55 Bells Run Road in Newport, Skimby, for a 32-year-old female CPR in progress. Time of alert in 1939.

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0: advised, Newport is en route to the hospital, and Reno is escorting them. 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
1: I'm there now.

Station 1, have you respond to 14 Strawberry Lane, Parkersburg. It's going to be for a possible diabetic issue. A 59-year-old female. 7 alert, 1949.

0: 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I have 417 marked unavailable till advised, and then 418 was marked available. 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Your 6, go ahead.
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It's going to be for a 59-year-old female, diabetic issue, went to the ER recently. Kidney failure is high. Kidney function is high. Sugar level is also high, running at 438. Doesn't appear to have any other symptoms.

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0: Responding to 707 Washington Boulevard, apartment C is in Charlie in Belbury. Wait for a 61-year-old female, feeling weak all day. Multiple medical issues as well. Patient will be waiting outside.

Central. I'll take care of it, Brig. Four, go ahead. The Troop Street Station.